0: So finally, new material from Paul McCartney, Days We Left Behind. That's the brand new single from his forthcoming album, The Boys of Dungeon Lane, which is out this month, and his first solo work in more than 5 years. Good song as well. 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But which song will it be? 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

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Firstly, the Everly Brothers and Lucille, then Tina Turner and The Best. Time for I Love the 70s happens every Friday night around about this time. It's when I take you back to my favourite decade, maybe yours as well, and get a story that goes together with a particular song from that decade. And it's a memory this weekend for Elizabeth Devlin. Hello, Elizabeth. Graham, the 1970s era was huge for me. Left school, started work, met my hubby, got married and gave birth to my first child. Float On by the Floaters was number one on the day that I got married. And I love that song. And being a Leo, just like in the song, it says, Leo, I like all women of the world. Cool lyrics for me.

And my name is Rel. Now I like a woman who loves her freedom. And I like a woman who can hold her own.

0: The Floaters and Float On, and many happy memories for Elizabeth Devlin. Great decade for her was the 1970s, and as she said, cool lyrics. Yes, cool lyrics indeed, Elizabeth. And in the song it says, "Cancer, my name is Larry." You see, I'm a Cancerian. Did you catch your birth sign in there? Okay, maybe you've got a memory from the 1970s that goes together with a particular song. Tell me the song and tell me what memories it brings back to you from that decade. And throughout summer 2026, I could be playing your I Love the 70s track here on Boom Radio. The email address to get through, gt@boomradio.co.uk.
1: Hello

0: are many memories of Mark King bashing away on that bass guitar, Level 42, Running in the Family, and before that on Boom, Simon and Garfunkel and the Sound of Silence. So chatting about the 70s a few moments ago, and don't forget every Saturday lunchtime, it's Simon's 70s, normally with Simon Bates, but he's taking a few weeks off, so it's Peter Quinn looking after you again tomorrow lunchtime, noon on Boom with Now 70s TV.
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Anne Murray, Snowbird, and before that on Boom Radio, Tavares, More Than a Woman. Earlier on this week on my social media, which is Late Night Graham Torrington on Facebook, and also on the Boom Radio Facebook page, you and I were chatting about childhood memories of the home that you were raised in. 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

Two songs placed perfectly back to back on Boom Radio. Firstly, it was Paul Anka and Lonely Boy, and then the Swinging Blue Jeans and Don't Make Me Over. If you're staying with me this Friday night on Boom Radio, don't forget at exactly 11 o'clock tonight, it'll be the Late Night Love Songs. But taking us towards the news at 10, this from the Players Association.

0: From the Sky News Centre at 10, Green Party leader Zach Polanski's apologised following the Golders Green terror attack. He says he shared a tweet in haste which criticised how police handled the 45-year-old suspect. That prompted this response from Met Commissioner Sir Mark Rowley.
1: This is about an operational matter. He has stepped into operational policing with his criticism and his inaccuracies, and I need to put that straight.
0: Essa Suleiman has been remanded into custody, charged with the attempted murder of two Jewish men on Wednesday. He's also accused of trying to kill a friend hours earlier. An arena in Birmingham city centre has been evacuated after police say a potential suspicious bag was found. It happened while comedian Peter Kay was performing at the Utilita Arena. A 19-year-old has been arrested. Donald Trump says he isn't impressed with Iran's latest proposals to put an end to the war.
2: Iran wants to make a deal because they have no military left, essentially, and they want to make a deal, but I'm not satisfied.
0: Well, the US president says Tehran is asking for measures he can't agree to. He's spoken after Iranian officials handed over their peace plans to Pakistani negotiators. A pensioner who murdered her sister and stole her Rolex watch has been jailed for at least 22 years. 70-year-old Nancy Paxton repeatedly stabbed film director Jennifer Abbott, aged 69, at her home in North London last June. In sport, Leeds have all but secured Premier League safety. Live to Josh Smith at Elland Road.
3: Where's finished Leeds United 3, Burnley 1. The hosts going 3-0 up, courtesy of goals from Anton Stacke in the first half, and Okafor and Calvert-Lewin in the second. Burnley denied goal via a tight VAR offside ruling before Chowner blasted home for a consolation goal. Leeds fans celebrating survival. It's not mathematically done, but it's practically assured. Leeds 3, Burnley 1.
0: And Livingston drew 2-2 with Aberdeen in the Scottish Premiership. It keeps their outside hopes of avoiding relegation alive. That's the latest. I'm Cam Hall.
4: 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Energy rating F.
5: A rather cloudy morning for most, with outbreaks of rain or showers, possibly heavy and thundery. Eastern England will have warm spells of sunshine later. A high of 22 degrees Celsius. Great.

The Arches and Sugar Sugar. Wherever you are in the UK, you're welcome to Late Night Graham Torrington this Friday night. And boom, as we go into yet another bank holiday weekend.

Always a surprise on Boom Radio, Nick Kamen and Each Time You Break My Heart, and before that on Boom, the OJs and Love Train. You and I were having a very interesting conversation on social media earlier on this week, on Boom Radio's Facebook page and also on my own show page, Late Night Graham Torrington. I wanted to know about your childhood memories of your home where you were raised in. You see, I always remember being a child playing in the garden on my bike and on the swing that my dad built in the garden as well. So many happy memories of those days. And you got in touch as well. Jan said, I grew up in New Haven, Sussex. My home was a semi with a small garden, but that didn't matter as there was a recreation ground not far away for us to run around in. Also, being on the coast, the beach was always an option through the summer. Happy memories for you then, Jen.

The Zombies on Boom and Tell Her No. More of your memories then of the home you was raised in as a child. This in from Dyer. She said, I lived in a very old farm cottage until I was five. Earthenware floors with large flat stones laid on the floor. No running water and only three electric lights in the three rooms downstairs. Two bedrooms upstairs and no loft, just a pitched roof. It was full of rats and mice. I can still feel them running over me in my cot, and I'm still terrified of them. Oh dear. The privy, the toilet, was down the garden. Tiny bath hung on the wall outside. We moved up the lane into a beautiful end terrace, brand new council house, May 1951. Absolute heaven. Three bedrooms, bathroom, and downstairs toilet. Electricity throughout. A large back garden and a front with a long drive from front to back. Wow. There's some memories for you then, Dad.

0: Jack Severetti, Do It For Love on Boom Radio. 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
1: 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The Boom Jukebox. Saturday from 4. 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

Strawberry Switchblade, Since Yesterday, and before that on Boom, Scott Fitzgerald and Yvonne Keeley, and If I Had Words. More of your memories then of where you were brought up as a child. Kim Baldwin got in touch. Hello, Kim. She said, believe it or not, I was brought up in a workhouse in a village called Martley in Worcestershire. The workhouse was converted into different types of accommodation, as was a house. It was brilliant, with large rooms and plenty of room to play. Looking back on it, it was all about community, and community, we were all together. 40 years on, I married the boy next door.

Music for Our Generation, Boom Radio at the weekend, yeah, bank holiday weekend as well. Firstly, it was Gene Cotton and Me and the Elephant, and then Vanity Fair, Hitchin' a Ride. So many lovely stories have come in about the home that you were raised as a child. This in from Susie Alsop. Hello, Susie. She said, my parents still live in the house that I grew up in, and I'm very lucky as I now live in the same street, and their house is just down the road. That's handy, isn't it, Susie?

0: Enrique and Bailamo on Boom Radio. Don't forget, at the stroke of 11 o'clock tonight, a chance to relax this Friday night, half an hour of love songs. Yes, the late night love songs on air shortly here on Boom.
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Yes, I know, you don't have to tell me. I'm spoiling you once again this Friday night and boom with great songs like that. Aretha Franklin, Freeway of Love, and before that, Herbie Hancock, You Bet Your Love. Some Four Tops to play in a few moments' time. But first, here's a quick message from Ruark Audio. 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

0: That's Elton John, I Want Love, and before that on Boom, The Four Tops, and Baby, I Need Your Lovin'. One more memory then of the home that you were raised in as a child. This in from Yvonne on my Facebook page. By the time I was four, I'd moved three times, but the house in Abingdon I spent most of my childhood in had a large garden. We had a homemade swing at the bottom of the garden, fixed over a branch of the elm tree. The garden backed onto a playing field, and I can recall seeing Concorde on her first flights from Filton flying into RAF Abingdon. To this day, I can mentally walk around one half of the garden, visualising the flowers planted in the border. My parents rented a large plot adjacent from the council, so we had plenty of space to play in. But since then, it's been built on, sadly. And you know what? I've never, ever been back. Thanks to everybody that's shared their memories of their childhood home. And I promise to get through to some more of those tomorrow night when I'm back with you on Boom Radio. But now let's go to 11 o'clock and the Late Night Love Songs with this from Jill Scott's Heron.
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As a full moon shines above us proudly this May Day on Boom Radio, it's the Late Night Love Songs beginning tonight with Carly Simon. Nobody does it better. In a moment, Billy Ocean, but first, Elvis.

I wonder if you're lonesome tonight. You know, someone said the world's a stage and each must play a part. Fate had me playing in love with you as my sweetheart. Act one was where we met. I loved you at first glance. You read your lines so cleverly and never missed a cue. Then came act two. You seemed to change, you acted strange, and why I've never known. Honey, you lied when you said you loved me, and I had no cause to doubt you. But I'd rather go on hearing your lies than to go on living without you. Now the stage is bare, and I'm standing there with emptiness all around. And if he won't come back to me, then they can bring the curtain down.

Billy Ocean, Suddenly, and before that, the Late Night Love Songs and Boom, Elvis Presley, Are You Lonesome Tonight? Hello to you if you're a brand new listener to Boom Radio. Nice to have you along. If you're enjoying what you're hearing, do tell somebody else about Boom Radio, but more importantly, tell them why you like Boom Radio. We're a very different radio station for many reasons, but if you're enjoying it, do let others know. Talking of which, Samantha's been in touch. She said, please say hello to Pat and Sam from Newbury. We are new to your station and we are loving the music. Well, thanks to you two.

0: Every Friday and Saturday between 11 and 11.30, it's the Leonard Love Songs on Boom, a chance just to chill out at the end of your day. Here was Peter, Paul and Mary and Leaving on a Jet Plane, and then Gary Benson and Don't Throw It All Away. Hello to you, Rosemary in Tetbury. Loved getting your email this week, and I've acknowledged all the things you had to say in there as well, and I really hope you're enjoying your bank holiday weekend. Okay, a couple more love songs to play in just a moment.
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Ah, the perfect way to close Friday night's Late Night Love Songs on Boom Radio. Jose Feliciano and I Want to Be Where You Are. Before that, Dave Berry and The Crying Game. Well, he's hoping the rest of your bank holiday weekend is going to be a good one for you. And I'll be with you tomorrow night, from 9 o'clock. And there'll be more Late Night Love Songs tomorrow. As always, Friday and Saturday between 11 and 11.30. And if it's a special weekend for you next weekend, if you're with somebody special in your life who's celebrating birthday, anniversary, or just to be with someone, do let me know. I'll give them the mention. The email address to get through, gt@boomradio.co.uk. And now, something new from Bruce Springsteen on Boom.

Just one of the newest songs we're currently playing for you on Boom Radio at the moment. That's Bruce Springsteen and a song called A Rainy Night in Soho. And it's the first taster of a tribute album to Shane McGowan, 20th Century Paddy, also featuring Kate Moss and Tom Waits. Good. Enjoy that. And now, enjoy the car.

Wonderful Black and Wonderful Life, and before that, and Boom, Roberta Flack, Donny Hathaway, Where Is the Love? Well, I really hope wherever you are in the UK this weekend, you can have a pleasant weekend with friends and family, or maybe just chilling out by yourself. And we keep our fingers crossed for some decent weather, of course, but it is the UK and it is a bank holiday, so Lord only knows. We've got some great programmes lined up for you this bank holiday Monday. Two of the highlights: Radio 1's Paul Burnett will be joining us again bank holiday Monday, and a little later on in the afternoon, his former colleague, also from Radio 1, Mike Reed, will be on Boom with some hidden gems, 2 hours of those rarely played songs, mostly from the 60s and 70s. So enjoy Bank Holiday Monday with Boom, won't you?

0: David Ruffin, Statue of a Fall, and before that, and boom, Smokey Robinson and the Miracles, and More Love. And that will just about do it for this Friday evening. Thank you very much indeed for sharing your Friday evening with me here on Boom Radio. Taking us into Saturday morning, it's Mike Wyan. He's got a busy weekend, as Mike this weekend. Catch him several times here on Boom Radio. And I'll catch you back here tomorrow night from 9 o'clock. So however you're going to be spending your Saturday, make sure you join me tomorrow night from 9 o'clock. I'll leave you this Friday evening with this from Peter Frampton. Have a great day, won't you?
1: Thank you.

0: From the Sky News Centre at midnight, the Green Party leaders apologised over a social media post about the North London terror attack. Zach Polanski says he shared a tweet in haste which criticised how officers arrested the suspect. Here's the Housing Secretary, Steve Reid.
1: Well, it's absolutely right that the Metropolitan Police Commissioner should defend his officers from an unwarranted attack from a politician who just seems to wade in and make difficult problems even worse time and time again.
0: The Met Police say they'll meet Mr. Polanski after next week's elections. 45-year-old Esther Suleiman's been remanded in custody, accused of attempting to murder two Jewish men in Golders Green on Wednesday and trying to kill a friend in Southwark. The Utilita Arena in Birmingham city centre's been evacuated after police say a potential suspicious bag was found nearby. Comedian Peter Kay was performing at the time. A 19-year-old man's been arrested. Donald Trump says Iran's asking for measures he can't agree to in its latest peace proposals. Officials from Tehran have handed over their plans for talks with America to Pakistani negotiators. A woman's been sentenced to at least 22 years behind bars for murdering her sister and stealing her Rolex watch. The Old Bailey heard 70-year-old Nancy Paxton stabbed film director Jennifer Abbott repeatedly at her home in North London last year. This is the moment police arrested her.
2: Hello, is it Nancy? Hi, Nancy. At this time, you're under arrest under suspicion of murder. The allegation is that you've murdered your sister Jennifer Abbott on the 10th of June this year, okay?
0: In sport, Leeds have all but secured Premier League safety with a 3-1 win against Burnley at Elland Road. Livingston's 2-2 draw with Aberdeen keeps their outside hopes of avoiding Scottish Premiership relegation alive. And Formula One world's champion Lando Norris has qualified on pole position for today's sprint race at the Miami Grand Prix. The McLaren driver finished ahead of championship leader Kimi Antonelli. That's the latest. I'm Cam Hall.
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A cover of an Italian ballad originally recorded in 1963 as Il Mio Mondo by Umberto Bindi. It wasn't even a hit in Italy, but George Martin got to hear about it and turned it into a big hit with Cilla Black. Mike Y here on The Night Ride, and thank you so much to Graham Torrington for another great show. Yes, it's a busy, busy weekend. Better get on with it.

James Ingram and Patty Austin. How do you keep the music playing? Well, you just shove a few more coins in the jukebox and let it get on with it. And it was David Alexander before that, the answer to everything. It's another long weekend with the bank holiday Monday approaching. The weather for today looks okay-ish, but not so good tomorrow or on Monday. It would be boring if the weather was great all the time, wouldn't it? I know, it would be a bit more cheerful. A good friend of mine actually used to live in Atlanta, Georgia, working for CNN. I used to pop over quite a lot and see him. And the weather was always brilliant there. There's always a sunny sky, blue skies and bright light all the time, even during the winter and autumn months. He got really fed up with this. He used to like a bit of British weather, so I had to send him pictures of dark trees with no leaves on by the river and all the damp and everything. And that used to cheer him up because the light was so consistent there, it was boring.

Vicky Carr and her take on Unforgettable. Do you know she's achieved the rare feat of singing for 5 presidents during her career? Richard Nixon, Gerald Ford, Ronald Reagan, George Bush and Bill Clinton. She's going to be 86 in July. Now, something new now from Chris Norman, the Smokey frontman with the title track of his new album, which is an emotional, nostalgic journey through more than 50 years of his remarkable career. This is Lifelines.

0: I like it. Chris Norman and Lifelines on Boom Radio with Mike Wire on the Night Ride. In a moment, my favourite artists, the Beatles, not singing a Lennon and McCartney song, though.
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Cliff Richard's comeback song in 1979, We Don't Talk Anymore, and the Beatles, Please Mr. Postman, not their song, not a Lennon and McCartney composition, but famous for being the first Motown song to reach the number one position on the Billboard Hot 100 chart by the Marvelettes.

0: Anita Dobson, Angie, from EastEnders. She turned the theme tune written by Simon May into a song, Anyone Can Fall in Love, on Boom Radio. Mike Wire here on your night ride. Now, here's a bit of a song surprise. We've already had a Nat King Cole standard, Unforgettable, by Vicky Carr. So let's have Nat doing our surprise. It's called That's You.
1: 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The torch in the tomb, that's you. The

0: Nat King Cole, that's you. It's Boom Radio with Mike. How many songs do you know that were written off the top of your head for Patty Boyd, George Harrison's first wife? Well, George did quite a few. I Need You, Something, Love You Too, For You Blue, Old Brown Shoe. And her second husband, Eric Clapton, wrote quite a few as well. And we've got the full fat version of the most famous one next on Boom Radio.
1: 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There's nothing better than a getaway with the girls. Sun, sea, sand. 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And when they do, nothing can stop us. Just us. Dancing like no one's watching. At JD Williams, we see you. 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

Lionel Richie, the only one. And it was Derek and the Dominoes, also known as Eric Clapton, with the full version of Layla, a song all about one of pop music's most famous muses, Patti Boyd. 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

Jackie Wilson, Whispers Getting Louder, and a cheerful little earful from Ella Fitzgerald, or Elephant Gerald, as Andy Marriott used to refer to her. He's a very naughty boy. More music for our generation and song surprises coming up after the news at 1 o'clock. Before then, we'll do a bit of jive talking with the Bee Gees.

0: From the Sky News Centre at 1, Donald Trump says he isn't impressed with Iran's latest proposals to put an end to the war.
1: Iran wants to make a deal because they have no military left, essentially, and they want to make a deal, but I'm not satisfied.
0: Well, the US president says Tehran is asking for measures he can't agree to and claimed his options are to blast them away or